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2: Hey, 175 and 130. Can we get units up on the box in case he bypasses this field and headed up that way?
3: 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Heading that way.
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1: Dispatch is

You took a tag of Tom Paul Henry 564. Going to be at a residence here on Wolf. Garage door's open. Multiple vehicles at the residence, but nobody's answering the door.

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0: 48. 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They're 10-2. Well, you checking her out, buildings and camper trailers.
1: Okay. 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

0: going to cease looking in these areas then. 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
1: Can you let the PD officer know that's on the south side of I-44? 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
1: I'm going to be directly north of my unit behind that residence.

0: I-44 coming in to fire dispatch. We can go ahead and open it back up. 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
1: Oh, great.
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0: I-44 Command to Fire Dispatch. 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We're going to keep this I-44 shut off and put the bird on to the off-ramp.
1: Dispatch, clear.

0: I-44 Command to Fire Dispatch. 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
1: Sounds good.

0: します。
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0: You want to come with me to check this other building? 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Sure.

0: Go ahead, sir.
1: Did you get a 28 from 148 when this initiated?
0: 10-4. The 28 that he gave, it comes back to a red GMC Sierra. That 28 was Nora Mary Young, 8232 out of Texas.
1: Okay, I'm clear.

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0: 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Y'all have a good night.
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3: 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It's at the pond.
1: So I copied it was behind the address, and what was the rest?
2: It's going to be in a pond, so they might want to bring something that has a winch.

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4: Caddo's here with their K-9. He said that they were able to track up to the intersection after the intersection they lost.

0: Yeah, 10-4, I'm here with it. It's out of Texas.
1: Okay.
2: .148, if you can provide that 28 again, what you gave me initially comes back to a red GMCC.
0: Yeah, that's what it's on. It's Texas, Nora Mary Young, 8232.

0: Wolf and 70 Chris.
1: Therefore.
2: We'll be back in service. We'll be returning to session one.
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0: 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It's going to be for a gas leak with people reportedly feeling sick. Blue Wall Traffic 2, Fire Ground 3, Fire Ground 3, end of first page at 1931.
1: Purchase
0: square, short front 258
1: and route 258.
0: Clear, 258.

0: dispatch to Elgin First Responders, Elgin First Responders, EMR, Gastly, Pizza Express, 8209, US Highway 277, 8209, US Highway 277, is going to be for a gas leak with people reportedly feeling sick. Move up traffic to Fire Ground 3, and the second page at 1932.
1: Elgin, Florida County, clear on page.
0: I'm clear.
2: The front wheels are probably about 25 feet into the pond. The back wheels are also in the pond, but it's close to the bank, but it's real muddy.
0: That's what.

Unit 76 is going to be en route 8209 US 277, 8209 US 277 Pizza Express is going to be on the smell of gas in the building. And it broadcasts 19, 36 hours.

0: 323, what's your 20?
1: Yeah, sir. On 75th, just north of Wolf, second house, north of the intersection. We're in the, on foot in the field behind a checking cedar trees.
0: 10-4, I see you. I'm coming up behind them.

0: And dispatch on 275.
1: Go ahead, sir.
0: Yes, you're going to be 277 and London Drive, Oklahoma, Victor Zebra Queen 081.
1: 10-4.

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0: Are you where you can 79 with me on 75th, just north of Wolf?
1: Yeah, 10-4.

0: 3143. Hey, even when y'all get done, I don't know if they're going to want to keep lending theirs or if we go pick up ours, but we're probably going to need ours to drive through these fields and check the damages on the property and see if we can locate anything that he might have tossed out.
1: Here's one.
0: Seven property lines that have been ran through.
1: Okay.

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1: Rescue 2, same traffic.
2: Okay.

0: Dispatch to Memorial EMS Engine 6, Memorial EMS Engine 6, EMR 222 Southeast Surrey Place, 222 Southeast Surrey Place, 34 a 57-year-old male, conscious, breathing, chest pain, unknown level.
1: Yes, sir. I know I'm going to have a bunch of times. Can you look back and identify the time that I notified you the vehicle was crashed in the pond?

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1: Hand 4.
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0: 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They advised that they're about 15 minutes out.
1: Okay, thank you.

0: Dispatch to Memorial EMS, Lot Engine 2, Memorial EMS, Engine 2, EMR, 2413 Southwest H Avenue, 2413 Southwest H and Henry Avenue, 78-year-old female, conscious, breathing, abdominal pain, Delta level.
1: Right. I do have you out there on Wolf, but I have a 1090 at Bronx, 7374 US 277, requesting a 1090 on a driver going to be in a LNG food truck. Haven't heard from them since noon. The driver is going to be on Nicole Looper, white female, 30s.

0: Can you advise the drivers there now?
1: 10-4, per their dispatch, the driver is supposed to be on the northbound side. Stand by, sir. I'm getting further.

K-143, the driver was last pinging at that location. 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But LNG food, 30 years age, female, Nicole Looper.

0: be advised it's a Sony's or the McDonald's. I'm sorry.
1: I advise it's going to be the Brahms. Brahms. And it's going to be on a 22-foot-long box truck.

0: Kilo 2, Hotline King, HL, New Command.
1: Clear, HL, New Command. Dispatch, clear. One 148, Tanner called back. They advise they're about 5 minutes out now.

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1: Go ahead.
0: 147, he would have called 143, but he's a little away from his vehicle. If I can get you in route for a 1090-7374, US 277, it's going to be at the Brahms. It's going to be a 1090 on a Nicole Looper, 30-year-of-age white female. She's going to be driving a LNG food truck, 22-foot-long box truck. Her dispatch hasn't heard from her since noon, and they're requesting a 1090. She was last pinged at this location.
1: I'm clear.
0: /143, were you clear?
1: /143 is correct.

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0: 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What was the individual's name again?
1: Nicole Looper.
0: Okay, I'm clear.

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0: 10-4, standby.

0: 143, all other units.
1: We are with the drone guys, launched already.
0: Okay, 10-4. We'll just be advised if we locate use cost. We did find a magazine out in the field over here. It's going to be 4 o'clock.
1: 10-4.

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0: Go ahead, sir.
1: Well, go ahead. Texas and Oklahoma, it's going to be 2 George, Tom Edward Charles, 1-9, Tom 7, 313, 4-6-6-7-0.

0: All right, Sales 148. So that 29 is going to be 1050. That then comes back to primary Oklahoma plate, Paul Victor Mary 182 on a 2003 GMC New Sierra, red in color. Owner is not giving an owner. Shows that it's out of Fletcher. That expiration is March of 2025. All right, so it looks like the owner is going to be a Joshua Catlett. That's Joshua, last name Charles Adam Tom, Lincoln Edward Tom Tom.
1: Can you spell that last name again?
0: 10-4, last name is Charles Adam Tom, Lincoln Edward Tom Tom. First name Joshua, common spelling.

0: 3-148, could you have one of the deputies head this way? We picked up a signature up by the towers, and Lee's going up there by himself.
1: 326 will be on my way.
0: Okay. 148, 143, where y'all at? He's taking the gravel road up to the cell phone towers, and we're trying to get the drone to self-locate.
2: Okay, I'll be in route. 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
0: Okay.

0: Gen copy, it's going to be east of your location. 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
1: Troopers, where you guys are at, you're directly in front of me. 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
1: It's all clear. 10-2.
2: Hey, boy. Thanks.
3: 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To the left.
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5: 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I'm going to be returned to service and turn back to Station 1. Battalion 1 is still on scene.
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0: The donut shop on 14th and Lee. You want to go up there and pull a U in? Come in.

720 Southwest J Avenue, apartment 115. That's 2720 Southwest J Avenue, apartment 115, for a 70-year-old male, conscious and breathing, a sick patient, says he's feeling dizzy, also have abnormal breathing. Memorial was a personal request from patient.

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1: One guy.
0: Check the conductor tonight.
1: No, sir. I think at this point we've had all the bells ring.
0: This is clear. Thank you.

0: 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Let's shut it down.
1: Okay, they were on the 130 County, 10-8.
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1: One 75 County, same traffic.
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being around with PD to the Golden Rose Estates, lot 21, at 40 Northeast 25th Street, lot 21. For a physical domestic going on, we're going to have a 14-year-old male. Conscious and breathing, says his throat hurts from being choked by his brother. PD's around, so consider staging.

0: in 6,000 fire ground going, clear and responding to both.
1: Three 26.
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1: 10-4, stand by.

0: So what's your 20?
1: I'm still on Wolf. Give me a minute and I'll meet you at the fire department.
0: Go for it.

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0: I guess you just took a firearm 29.

0: on 60 County Highway 10-8. I just got a call about possible shots fired just off of Main Street by the post office.
1: Dispatch, sir.

a Jeff Salazar advises that a vehicle that has been following him and flashing their lights behind him is now parked behind him in his driveway on his property. RP hasn't seen the vehicle, does not know how many times it's occupied, does not know why they followed him, but does want contact.

0: 3-3 by dispatch, 28 out of Texas.
1: Go ahead, sir.
0: X-ray Victor Robert, 5920, should be a white, or correction, black Toyota.

0: was very slow, and the 44 is going to be 1050. The 43 does come back to Corzita Luna James, showing status is expired. Expiration is May of 2020. She does have a valid ID that expires May 3rd of 2030, but OLN is showing expired.
1: Razor, clear. Clarify, this is an ID card.

0: 10-4. It'll be around 8 a.m.
1: Okay. Can you just advise them to either contact y'all or contact Elgin PD at 143 or 147? No, that'll be 10-8.
0: Ten four.

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1: Clear 160, yes, well, sir.

0: 148, go ahead.
1: We had a 750 US 277 81 reference with incident earlier.
0: 10-4, sir, you cut out on the beginning of that. I got US 277. What was that first part?
1: 6750.
0: 10-4.

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0: should be a dark gray black Fiesta.
1: For an EMR is going to be between Sheridan and Macomb police officers on scene.

0: 35, X-ray Victor Robert 5920, that 29 is 1050. That 28 does come back to a gray in color 2019 Toyota two-door, like it's going to be a passenger truck. Owner is going to be Cruzito James or Jacob Carson out of Fort Worth, Texas. Expiration is April of 2027.
1: Clear. Thank you, sir.

0: what was the name for the 1090 at Brahms earlier? The one for the LNG trucking.
1: That was Nicole Looper. Nicole Looper.
0: Okay, 10-4.

0: If you put me there, I'll be out here in the bombs with the truck. It's unsecured. I'm going to check the cargo area. There's a bunch of boxes that's over here.
1: 10-4. Fourth Street, 906 Southwest 34th Street. Physical domestic going on. Unknown further on injuries.

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1: I'm 14 fire dispatch, negative. Can you repeat? Copy that. 114 fire dispatch, turning to service.

This is engine 1, engine 3, ladder 1, ladder 8, squad 5, rescue 4, battalion 1, battalion 2, 604, Kirk CMS. I have a structure fire at 804 Northwest Ferris Avenue. 804 Northwest Ferris Avenue for a structure fire. House is going to be in the alleyway. I'll try fire ground 2. Fire ground 2.

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1: Battalion 2 is clear. Dispatch, do you have any other call details?

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1: Clear, flames seen through the windows.

0: 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Engine 1, go ahead and pull your bumper to this rear. 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
1: Ladder 1 to command. 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
0: We're going to be out on 277 in Watts, Florida tag, Adam King 2-1, John Queen.
1: 10-4.
2: Rescue 4, UFR. 4 is UFR. Battalion 2 to Engine 1 firefighter. Go ahead. Are you UFR? Where is that far? The tank is clear. All units on scene, ventilation has been established with the front door.
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0: 148 in dispatch.
1: 148, go ahead.
2: Hey, sir, I know I got it from you earlier, but what time did I attempt to stop on that red GMC?

0: 43-44, when ready.
1: Go ahead, sir.
0: California driver's license, Yankee 457-1574.

0: looking for the command, looking for it to make an increase to the primary space of the second floor.
1: Command is clear. Rescue 4 doing a primary search of the second floor. 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

0: Ladder 1 driver to command. 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
2: Sir, 44 is going to be 1050 for Carla Guadalu Rivera Gonzalez. 43 does come back to DL given. Status is valid. 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Restrictions is none. That expiration is December of 2026.

And it's clear. Rescue 4, primary search of the second floor is all clear and complete.

0: Is that your command you're at for?
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1: Yes, sir. 335 is going to be standing by waiting on the 56 to get this vehicle. I'm going to be 1014 with this young female to the Apache Casino on East Gore for a public area, and my starting miles is 84780.
0: 10-4, starting mileage 84780 at 0022 hours.
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0: 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Ladder 1, are you at par?
1: Ladder 1 is par, minus driver.
0: We have a clear, ladder 1 is at par, minus driver. Ladder 1, can you report to rehab?
1: Ladder 1 is clear. Ladder 1 is reporting to rehab.
0: Rescue 4, are you at par?
2: Rescue 4 is at par.
0: Clear. Command has eyes on engine 1. All units are at par. Dispatch, you can stop. 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
1: It is clear. Engine 1 firefighter entering rehab with ladder 1.

0: 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Can you mark lost off at this time?
1: 10-4.

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1: Cliff. Sir, be advised, I just passed the 56. He is en route on Cash Road headed to your location.
0: 10-4, sir. Thank you.

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0: large hotel complex, multi-story. We have nothing showing. We'll be investigating the Castro command.
1: Clear, Castro command.

0: Is everything good too, or do you need me to come back out to you?
1: 35-326. We're 10-2 out here, sir. Record just taking the vehicle.
0: 10-4, I gotta go get some fuel myself, or I'm gonna be walking home.

0: Ladder one, officer command. Ladder one is clear rehab. Engine one firefighter is clear rehab as well.
1: Command is clear. Ladder one is clear rehab. Engine one firefighter clear as well. Brake. Engine three reports rehab. Engine three is clear. Reporting rehab.

0: Ladder one officer to command. Ladder one is going to enter the structure for atmospheric monitoring.
1: Command is clear. Ladder one's entering for atmospheric monitoring.

0: Battalion 2 is en route to suspend large diameter hose water delivery.
1: Command is clear. Battalion 2 is going to go shut down the large diameter hose.

0: Ladder 1 office, Al Command. Can we bring a red line in on the first floor? We found a ember in the debris.
1: Can we have this layer red lines on its way?

0: Engine 3 to safety. Engine 3 is completed rehab.
1: Command is clear. Engine 3 is clear. Rehab. Squad 5. Squad 5, report to rehab.

Basically, you need to do a 1090 at 7075 Northeast Watts Road in Elgin, 7075 Northeast Watts Road. The RP said her name was Kayla at first, but then said her name, or his name was Cody. Needs to be done on the father that was at this 20. His name is Jamie Schuler. Got concerning text from the father saying he was lost at point and hasn't spoken with him.

0: the check is going to be for Jamie Shore. He's supposed to be at that address.
1: For the sex trafficking exploitation, and that's the father, I guess. Jamie may be involved. The RP was all over the place. Kayla or Cody, whichever one it was. So it's kind of confusing.
0: Okay. Do you have a 21 for the RP?
1: Again, that's 325-315-2870. It's either Cody or Kayla.
0: Yeah.

0: Cash first command, go ahead.
1: This is going to be an invalid alarm.

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Kirk Samuel, engine 2, EMR, 1418 Southwest Wisconsin Avenue, 1418 Southwest Wisconsin Avenue. 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

0: 1818 Southwest Wisconsin Avenue, 1418 Southwest Wisconsin Avenue. 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Unit A, Adam.
1: 62 kilometers an hour.

in reference to this welfare check, can you check to see if that address or if the Jamie Schuler has a protective order in place? I know this female has a protective order in place. Again, she's not allowed to have contact with her children, but I believe we've picked her up over here before with Kevin.

0: out there, or 142 and 322 and 335 are out there. On June 27th, the suspect was Cody. I believe it's a female. Oh, yeah, white female. Looks like the protective order was good until July 16th.
1: Okay, so it's still in effect or is it expired?
0: It says it's good until July 16th. So I don't know if that's at midnight or 9 a.m., but it was good until July 16th.
1: Uh, 148 headquarters.

0: California headquarters. Four 300.
1: Sheriff's office checking traffic.
0: Yeah, 148 to headquarters or 300, whatever you got it going by. Can I get you to check for a PO in reference to Jamie Schuler? Suspect's going to be a white female, blonde hair, first name Cody. Dispatch is advising there's one in place until the 16th, but I don't know what time that might expire.
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0: Yeah, 4, thank you.

0: Dispatch 148. It's good until they go to court this morning at 9 a.m. at least. Three kids are involved.
1: So who are the protected parties?

0: chances are on this PO?
1: Okay, petitioner was Josh, last name L-I-S-C-A-N-O. We got three kids involved. Stand by.

0: They've got a 6-year-old named Lane Ramsey, a 3-year-old named Jacob Dunn, 2-year-old named Allison Dunn.
1: One for you, clear. Thank you.
0: What's clear?

0: people are here. Does she have any addresses that she's listed that she's got to stay away from?
1: Page 146, 148,
0: go ahead.
1: Picture 148. Hey, give me 21 if you got my 21. If not, it's 580-350-4485.
0: Yeah, I'm at 10-9, that's where all I got was
1: 580. 350-4485.

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148 dispatch, it's going to be 1050 here. She's going to leave the area. I'll be back tonight.

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0: I'm clear. 2407 Northwest 22nd Street, 2407 Northwest 223, Deer Park Apartments. Fleet east of this location in the parking lot for a physical disturbance. Consider staging at this time.
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1: 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Charlotte is clear of the scene for the incident. 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

0: 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But at the time, Medic 5 is clear with no patient, no transport, and he shows back in service.
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0: Lawton AG1, zone 5, ground 1. We're clear, responding to 205 Northwest 15th Street. Dispatch, be advised, no dispatch information came across our tones.
1: 5-4.

2316 Northwest 44th Street, 2316 Northwest 44th Street, 72-year-old female, conscious, difficulty breathing, Delta lower smock,

3404 in the Delta, interior, no evacuation progress. Metering 43 to investigate, moving off here, paragraph 7. Thanks.

Engine touch Memorial EMS. Engine 2, Memorial EMS. Engine 2, 1624 Southwest Washington Avenue. 1624 Southwest Washington Avenue. 61-year-old female, conscious, breathing, hemorrhage, not dangerous. This is the alpha level response.

Orange and 2 1624 Southwest Washington Avenue, 1624 Southwest Washington Avenue, 61-year-old female, conscious, breathing, by hemorrhage in the foot.

0: for 139.
1: Yes, sir. 44s are clear. 43 comes back to Todd Heron for a valid Class D as in David license. No endorsements or restrictions. 29 is also clear. 28 comes back to a 2018 GMC Sierra white in color. Registered to Todd Heron out of Fletcher. Expires 8/31 of 26. Insurance confirmed through Farmers Insurance.
0: 10-4, thank you.

0: dispatch to Memorial EMS, the Pecan Creek First Responders, Memorial EMS, the Pecan Creek First Responders, 8 Northwest Briar Creek Drive, number 8 Northwest Briar Creek Drive. It'll be for an 87-year-old male, conscious, breathing, has fallen, and can't get up. All traffic will be on Fire Ground 3, end of first page at 620. ESSO will be en route as well. They may need the force entry.
1: Dispatch of Concrete Command 1 will be en route shortly.
0: 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Do you need any additional pages?
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2: Oklahoma Queen Henry Henry 100 should come back to a Tesla truck.

0: You're all good.
1: 326 dispatch. 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
2: I put a medical call with the door locked, so they're there for entry.
1: Before, what was the address on that, the 20?
2: Number 8 Northwest Wire Creek.

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1: Perfect.

text message to Sterling First Responders. Sterling First Responders, 404 West Oliver Street, 404 West Oliver Street in Sterling. 20-year-old male, not conscious, is breathing, not responding normally or to sternum rubs. All traffic, fire ground 4. End of first page, or second and final page, 659.

Northwest Lindy Avenue, 1608 Northwest Lindy Avenue, for an unknown age male, not conscious, unknown breathing, passed out in his vehicle in the driveway. Again, PDR en route.

0: 326 dispatch, I'll be 1010.
1: Memorial EMS, Lawton Engine 5, Memorial EMS, Lawton Engine 5, EMR, at the Jackson's Laundromat, 611 Southwest Sheridan Road, 611 Southwest Sheridan Road, for a 29-year-old female, conscious, having difficulty breathing. 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
2: Call 911 hangouts in the area of State Highway 36 from Southwest County Highway 115. State Highway 36 at County Highway 115. 11-1050 on callback. It's coming from a cell phone in that area.

0: Right.
1: Oh, we're getting another call from Cody. She's saying she's at 7075 Northeast Watts Road. She's saying she's there to check on her dad from a situation that she's tried to break in previously. She believes that there are sex traffickers that are hurting her family.
0: Go ahead and show me around.

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1, engine 1, fire alarm at the Fairfield Inn, 201 Southeast 7th Street, 201 Southeast number 7th Street, showing zone 2 for a smoke alarm.

0: Nothing showing into Pompey investigating. Well, Savage Street coming in.
1: Bell, 100 South Railroad, 100 South Railroad. For a 54-year-old male, conscious, breathing, having chest pains, this will be a Charlie level call.

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0: 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Battalion Joe, shift command. 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

0: 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Yes, sir. 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

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That is 0834 hours. 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

0: 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That's been confirmed.
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1: 10-4-3, are you clear?
3: 30's clear on traffic. I appreciate it.

0: have a funeral. It's going to Fortville National at 12:15 today.
1: Four is clear. It's going to be from I-44.
0: Yeah, 10-4.

0: dispatched to Kirk's EMS, Cox's door first responders, Kirk's EMS, Cox's door first responders, 2603 Southeast 135th Street, 2603 Southeast 135th Street, for an 88-year-old female, conscious of breathing, complaining of a UTI, general weakness, and being not alert. This will be a Delta level response. All traffic on Fireground 3 and the first page at 844.
1: Kirk is clear, 251, 251 to be en route.
0: Clear, 251.
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0: 10-4 and from what I'm understanding from the call, I think it's just a motorcycle with a black 2024 Harley with purple accents.
2: Okay.
0: Dispatch to Cox's store first responders, Cox's store first responders, 2603 Southeast 135th Street, 2603 Southeast 135th Street, for an 88-year-old female, conscious, breathing, complaining of UTI, weakness, and not alert. All traffic will be on Fireground 3, end of second and final page at 845.

Street, 2603 Southeast 135 Street, for an 88-year-old female, conscious, breathing, complaining of a UTI, and is now stating she believes she might have had a stroke. All traffic will be on Fire Ground 3 and at First Page 847 with no response from Cox's store.

0: dispatched to Hewlin First Responders, Hewlin First Responders, 2603 Southeast 135th Street, 2603 Southeast 135th Street for an 88-year-old female, conscious of breathing, complaining of a possible stroke. All traffic will be on fire ground 3, end of second and final page, 848.
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0: dispatch to Valley View First Responders, Valley View First Responders, 2603 Southeast 135th Street, 2603 Southeast 135th Street, OB for an 88-year-old female, conscious of breathing, complaining of a possible stroke. All traffic will be on fire ground 3, end of first page, 849, with no response from Cox's store or Hewland Fire Department.
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1: Yes, ma'am. 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
1: 10-4.

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0: 6661 Northwest Wolf Road, 6661 Northwest Wolf Road, for an 88-year-old female, conscious of breathing, has fallen with unknown injuries. All traffic will be on fire ground 4 and a first page at 907.
1: Search is clear, 258, 258 to be en route.
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1: Yes, sir. It'll be at 6661 Northwest Wolf Road, 6661 Northwest Wolf Road, for an 88-year-old female, conscious breathing with a fall.

0: Valley First Responders, 6661 Northwest Wolf Road, 6661 Northwest Wolf Road, 88-year-old female, conscious, breathing, will be a fall patient with unknown injuries. All traffic will be on fire ground 4, end of second and final page, 909.
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to Mears First Responders. Mears First Responders, respond to 6661 Northwest Wolf Road, 6661 Northwest Wolf Road, for an 88-year-old female, conscious and breathing, fall patient with unknown injuries. All traffic will be on Fire Ground 4, and a first page 911. No response to Paradise Valley. Cone of Fire is en route as well.

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1: Dispatch to Medicine Park First Responders, Medicine Park First Responders, 6661 Northwest Wolf Road, 6661 Northwest Wolf Road. It'll be for an 88-year-old female, conscious and breathing, has fallen with unknown injuries. All traffic will be on Fire Ground 4, end of first page, 913, with no response from Paradise Valley or Mears.

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Medicine Park First Responders. 6661 Northwest Wolf Road. 6661 Northwest Wolf Road. For an 88-year-old female, conscious and breathing, has fallen with unknown injuries. All traffic will be on Fire Ground 4, end of second and final page at 914, with no response from Paradise Valley or Mears.

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1: Yes, ma'am. 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

0: dispatch Kirk's EMS, engine 6, ladder 1. Kirk's EMS, engine 6, ladder 1. Being route to Red Rock, 8607 Southeast Flower Mound Road. Will be for a unknown H inmate, not conscious, not breathing. CPR is in progress. All traffic will be on fire ground 2.
1: 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We're clear to respond.
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0: four Harley Davidson. You know, it's going to be black in color with a sissy bar on the back, purple windshield, purple clutch, brakes, and pegs. Back pegs are also purple with spikes on top. Model is going to be Frank Lincoln Tom, Robert X-Ray. Last seen taken from the Lake Ellsworth edition on July 15th, around 9:30 last night to today, around 0800. Unknown direction of travel. If found, please contact the Comanche County Sheriff's Office.
1: That's okay.

0: 334 dispatchable units. Vehicles also going to be entered into NCSC at this time.
1: Okay.

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1: Okay, thank you. I'll be standing by here at the fire department for him.
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For a 55-year-old female, conscious, breathing, having chest pains. This will be a Delta level call.

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dispatch to Memorial EMS, Lawton Engine 2, Memorial EMS, Lawton Engine 2, EMR 1734, Southwest 13th Street, 1734, Southwest 13th Street. It's an 85-year-old female, conscious, breathing, fall patient, unknown injuries at this time, and has not been COVID.

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0: going to be just north of the Gore Boulevard exit on I-44, exit 37. It's going to be a white Charger, Comanche Nation tag. Charles over Nora over Tom, 1770.
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0: 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This is a Delta level call.
1: Fargo, I'm on. We're clear, responding.

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0: 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We'll have comfort. Nothing showing. We'll have comfort suites command.
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Engine 6 has a fire alarm at 4227 Southeast Dorchester Drive. 4227 Southeast Dorchester Drive, showing Zone 0 smoke.

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0: 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The room is clear of smoke. We're clear of this incident and route back to Station 1.
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295, 495, can I get you up to 4301 Wilson Street, 4301 Wilson. Give me a reference to a 24-year-age female. He is awake and breathing, throwing up and having withdrawals. He will be at the third floor of behavioral health. He is the south entrance.

Dispatch to Memorial EMS, Lawton Engine 6, Memorial EMS, Lawton Engine 6, EMR 4309, Southeast Camelot Drive, 4309, Southeast Camelot Drive at the Stratford Square Apartments, Apartment 27, Apartment 27,

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0: Yes, sir. Is anyone picking up the 14?
1: No, I-44 to Fort Sill.
0: 10-4. There's there, but they haven't started it yet.
1: Let me know if we can. Three, 3-4 is clear.

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1: Copy that, guys.

dispatch to Memorial EMS, Cache First Responders, Memorial EMS, Cache First Responders, 211 West D as in David Avenue and Cache, 211 West D as in David Avenue and Cache. They'll be for a 27-year-old male, conscious and breathing, accidentally cut off the tip of his finger. All traffic will be on fire ground 3 and at first page at 1224.

dispatch to Cash First Responders. Cash First Responders, 211 West D as in David Avenue at Cash, 211 West D as in David Avenue at Cash, for a 27-year-old male, conscious, breathing, possibly cut off the tip of the speaker. All traffic will be on fire ground 3 and a second and final page at 1225.

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1: Okay, 10-4, I'm out with him. 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I'm going to try to get some 4x4 gauze on it.
0: Of course.

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1: So far.
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Dispatch to Memorial EMS, Walton Engine 1, Memorial EMS, Walton Engine 1. PD are requesting you at the bus stop near the library, 400 block of B as in Boy Avenue, 400 block of the Southwest B as in Boy Avenue. About a 70-year-old female, an unconscious, an unbreathing, having seizures.

0: 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They did advise they had already called for you.
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0: 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There too is going to be investigating, operating on fire ground 7.
1: Good copy, Roger.

Dispatch 2, Kirk CMS, Lawton Engine 4. Kirk CMS, Lawton Engine 4, EMR at the McMahon Tomlinson Nursing Home, 2007 Northwest 52nd Street, 2007 Northwest 52 Street, for a 66-year-old female, conscious, having difficulty breathing, not alert. This is going to be a Delta level call. They will be in room C as in Charles, 25A in the skilled hall. Of course.

0: clear. It's going to be in the Skilled Hall, room number C as in Charles, 25, A as in Adam.
1: Engine 4 is clear.
2: 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Should come back to us, am I?
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0: Number.
1: 334 dispatch, 44-1 ready. For 43 and 44. First name, Ashley, be Adam, Sam, Henry, Lincoln, Edward, Young. Last name, Petway, Paul, Edward, Tom, Tom, William, Adam, Young. Georgia license number 072-139-350.
0: Bye-bye.

Dispatch to Memorial EMS, Wanton Engine 2, Memorial EMS, Wanton Engine 2, be en route with PD, 1210 Southwest Summit Avenue, 1210 Southwest Summit Avenue. For about a 40-year-old female, conscious, breathing, having a mental health episode. Stage at your discretion, advising she has a history of violence.

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160 County, I'll be 98 from west. And I'll be out at, I believe it's going to be 304 Missouri Street. I'll give you a correct address here in just a minute.

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0: dispatch to Kirk VMS Lawton Engine 4, Kirk VMS Lawton Engine 4, EMR, at 2305 Northwest 20th Street, 2305 Northwest 20th Street, for a 57-year-old female, conscious, breathing, having seizures. This will be a Delta level call.
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0: 160 County. I'm going to be out at the Abundant Life Assembly of God Church here at the corner of Nebraska and Chippewa. How are you on?
1: Sir, 4th.

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1: Can you start towards 2716 Northeast Glover Road, 2716 Northeast Glover Road? RP is advising she saw a black male in a gray t-shirt walking around her house. 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
0: Did she advise whether or not he was trying to enter the residence at all?
1: She cannot tell. He was being looking in the window, walking around, but it did not appear to force the entry.
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dispatch to Memorial EMS, Lawton Engine 7, Memorial EMS, Lawton Engine 7, EMR at the Bar S, 802 Southwest Goodyear Boulevard, 802 Southwest Goodyear Boulevard, for a 25-year-old female, conscious, breathing, not alert. This will be a Delta level call.

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1: 10-4. Prepping Pet at 2502 West Gore Boulevard, 2502 West Gore Boulevard. Going to be for about a 40-year-old female, conscious, breathing, having unknown issue at this time. She was just on the ground and such needed help.

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1: 10-4, can you send M5 on that? That's their response area.
0: I'm clear. My apologies. It gave 4's area, but I will exchange them.
1: Engine 4 is clear. Thank you, ma'am.

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1: Here comes the fire on one.

0: dispatched to Elgin First Responders. 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This is your second page at 14:13 hours. All responding units will be on fire ground 3. Fire ground 3.
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0: dispatch to Elgin Fire. Be advised, she is letting us know that there was possibly a fire. Nothing is currently on fire now. She said the house has been burnt pretty good.
1: Clear. We can move into fire ground 3.
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4: A 10:50, I was trying to get out. I'm still on 21. Standby. Is it detecting?
2: Possible 10-7, sir.
4: Question 8-9.
0: Yes, sir. The address is 328 Harned Road, 328 Harned Road. 63-year-old male, not conscious, not breathing. And it appears the house had caught on fire at some point, but there is no current fire.

0: 3, 21 County.
1: Go ahead.
0: Give me the numerical on that, and preferably the northwest, southwest. What do you got?
1: It'll be 328 Hard Road, 328 Hard Road. There's no northwest or southwest on it, but it'll be the road north of U.S. Highway 277 and Tony Creek. It'll be between 277 and Wolf Road on Tony Creek.
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1: Three thirty is gonna be tied up for a little bit, ma'am. That's fine. Go ahead if you got more traffic.
0: 10-4, I have a verbal disturbance at 170 Oak Avenue. Both parties are calling on each other. It's gonna be between the Rural Water Company and the homeowner at this address, having a argument over the water line.
1: Okay, we'll try to get to the weekend.
0: 10-4,

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1: Go ahead.
0: Can you give me that domestic or disturbance, please?
1: Yes, sir. The disturbance is at 170 Oak Avenue, 170 Oak Avenue. It's going to be between the property owner and the water company.
0: Show me a route to that.
1: 10-4, be advised, there is also a commercial 66 on the west side.
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0: 27 on oak.
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1: Okay.

0: 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That is 2716 Northeast Glover.
1: Ten four, calling back, Caitlin.

You know what, go ahead and pass me that call out there on Harnett. I'm being loud from 288.

0: 334 dispatch.
1: 4.
0: Yes, ma'am. I went ahead and made contact with the RP. He says it's just going to be a possible porch fire. Didn't want a police report, but I went ahead and put in the hot sheet for some extra patrol. You can show me back en route to Arnold.
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Sir, just reminding you that we have a 1066 off of the Highway 58.

0: CMS Engine 4, be en route with PD to 1118 Northwest Birch Avenue, 1118 Northwest Birch Avenue, before a 13-year-old male, unknown conscious, unknown breathing, before a possible suicide attempt.
1: Northwest Birch.
0: This is clear.

0: 320 to dispatch. Out here now. I'm going to stand by and let the county workers do their job until it's done, and then I'll go to there.
1: Telephone.

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1: So far.

0: 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We're Highway 17 and J. John.
1: Okay.

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1: The fire ground 2, the first responder. Can you take a dispatch, please?
0: Can you repeat your traffic?
1: Been round.

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0: 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We have some heavy smoke showing. We'll be fast attack. Incident 5 will have 26-3 command.
1: 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Engine 4 will have 26-3 command.
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0: 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Show me 10-8 service times 1.
1: Roy, ¿quién?
2: Battalion 1, we'll have 26 in.
0: Okay. 332 County, showing back 10-8 off that.

0: 26-3 command to dispatch. I'm correction to all units. This will be a transitional attack. Nobody can see you this time.
1: Engine 5 officers, man. Regain access. Yeah, north side of the building. We're interior now.

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1: Squad 5, please move to start ground 2. One, I'm moving him to start ground 2.
0: Squad 5, clear. Squad 5, that far.
3: Out of 1.

0: Our firefighter and driver are together. We don't know where the rescue force captain is. We haven't talked to him.
1: Please move to Fire Ground 2.
0: Rescue 4 firefighter and rescue driver are together. We're minus our captain.
2: Command to rescue 4 officer. Are you UFR?
1: Yeah.
3: I'm going to be out at 8008 US 277, the Dollar General, on a 1081.
4: Danger dispatch, all units are far. Reset the park now, please.
1: /11/26 Southwest Monroe Avenue for a lift assist. No injuries.
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2: Yes, sir. I have a residential 1066 at 4 Northwest Dale Mission, number 4 Northwest Dale Mission that just came in.

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1: Means clear on fire under control.

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1: 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I have visual airplane exterior.
0: PAR.
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Safety for your engine 5, safety for engine 4, report 3 has.

dispatch to Memorial EMS, Refuge First Responders, Memorial EMS, Refuge First Responders, en route to the Elk Mountain Trail for a 12-year-old female, conscious and breathing, has broken her ankle. All traffic will be on Fireground 3 and the first page at 1615. There are coordinates available when you are ready to copy.

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0: County, do you have a point of contact phone number for me by chance?
1: Yes, sir. That number is 580-744-9925. 580-744-9925. They are calling through their iPhone satellite emergency, so I'm not sure if they have phone service there.
0: Certain they stay put where they're at until we can get to their location.
1: Clear, Refuge Fire.

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1: Good copy. I'll be en route myself.

0: Go ahead, Refuge 66.
1: Yes, ma'am. I'll be in route from HQ. We've got resources coming in from the field to assist as well. The coordinates I've got pulled up put them just above the trailhead by the Sunset Picnic area. Can you confirm that through the caller by chance?
0: I have another party who's no longer with the patient. I'm trying to get a good location for y'all. I'm also trying to get her to meet with y'all so she can direct you to exactly where she is at.
1: At Coffee County, most likely they'll be in contact with Zebra 422 first. The rest will probably end up falling behind him.
0: Dispatch is clear.

0: One of the females that was with the patient, she has made it back to the main road on State Highway 49, just east of Northwest Indiahoma Road. She's going to be in a black Kia. She's going to be standing by so she can direct y'all exactly where the patient is at.
1: Copy. We can release Kurt CMS on scene.
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0: Comanche County, Refuge 66, Fire Route 3.
1: Yeah.
0: Two has made contact with the reporting party. They're at Sunset. He should be hiking in here shortly, and we can get you an update.
1: This match is clear.

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1: Yes, ma'am, please.
0: On that, thank you.

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0: Yes, ma'am. Do you have an approximate ETA by chance to sunset?
1: About 15 minutes.
0: Good copy. 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

0: 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Refuge fire is still en route. We're going to carry her on out. I'll keep you updated.
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0: 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You can show myself at sunset. We'll be offloading here shortly and going in for what sounds like a short hike. Our refuge LEs made contact. Sounds like they're just probably 100 feet to 200 up the trailhead with a pretty severely broken ankle.
1: Clear, Refuge 66.

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1: Yes, ma'am. 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We're hiking in. She's just about 100 foot across the bridge. Hopefully by the time you get here, we'll have her pretty close to the parking lot.
0: We're clear. We've got about a 5-minute ETA to you.
1: Good. Copy. Thank you.
0: Hill 117, fire dispatch.
2: Go ahead, 117.
0: Yes, ma'am. Will you see a survival flight will launch? To be determined. Give me just a second.

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1: 117, go ahead.
0: Yeah, so we're going to go ahead and launch survival flight on this. If we land them, where is your LZ at?
1: For Sunset, it's going to be at the upper parking lot. Not certain if we'll need them, and I would imagine they're probably going to refuse. But I'll get you more information here shortly.
0: We're clear. We'll see you in about 2 minutes.
1: Copy.
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Dispatch Kirk CMS Walton Engine 1, Kirk CMS Walton Engine 1, suicide attempt at Sheridan Square Apartments, 402 Northwest Sheridan Road, 402 Northwest Sheridan Road, apartment 2005, apartment 2005, unknown age female, conscious, breathing. She had cut her arm all the way from wrist to possibly the elbow. PDR en route.

0: Denver Apartments, apartment number 2005. Great, dispatch, are we in the stage on this?
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2: To 64 dispatch, since they made contact, do they need us?
1: They did not advise any further, but it's going to be your discretion. Engine 1 is going to continue.
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command of dispatch, who made contact with EMS, who has also made contact with LPD and the patient, and they've canceled us from this call. We are route back to station 1.

Dispatch to Memorial EMS, Wanton Engine 8, Memorial EMS, Wanton Engine 8, EMR, at 4616 Southwest J as in John Avenue, 4616 Southwest J as in John Avenue, for a 63-year-old male, conscious, breathing, complaining of chest pain, also a fall patient with a foot injury. This will be a Delta level call. Dispatch is clear, Rescue 626.

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0: 405-514-3884. 405-514-3884. It's going to be in reference to a 1066 that we had earlier. He needed to make a report or speak with you in reference to someone attempting to break into his business earlier. And whenever you're not from 6, can you explain what this is?

That's the hometown area of Southwest 82nd and Southwest Penny Road. Southwest 82nd and Southwest Penny Road for a brown and white truck headed southbound all over the roadway.

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0: 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I'll be clearing the scene.
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0: 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Being out to 134 Southeast Prairie View Lane, 134 Southeast Prairie View Lane, for a 61-year-old male. Not conscious, is breathing, had passed out from being intoxicated. All traffic will be on fire ground 3 and the first page at 1746.
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0: Mr. I didn't quite catch the specifics. Do you need me around as well?
2: It's injured at this time. It's an unconscious, intoxicated individual.
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0: What's clear? 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

0: 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He was intoxicated and had passed out. All traffic will be on Fireground 3, end of first page, 1749, but no response from Fireman.
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0: Clear, Helen 10. 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
1: Ma'am? 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

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It'll be for a 61-year-old male, not conscious, is breathing, had passed out from being intoxicated. All traffic will be on Fire Ground 3 and a second and final page at 1750.

0: 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Engine 4, Kirk's Ambulance, EMR. 1306 Northwest Irwin Avenue. 1306 Northwest Irwin Avenue. PD on scene is requesting response on a 19-year-of-age female, conscious, breathing, laceration to the hand. Wolf trap, the fire ground one.
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0: 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Move traffic in the first page, 18:04 hours, moving all traffic to fire ground 4. That'll be fire ground 4.
1: Yes, ma'am. The individual is conscious and breathing, and does seem a little intoxicated. He's getting checked out right now with the unit with me.

0: 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It's going to be on a 52-year-of-age male, conscious breathing, fall patient, in the final page, 1805 hours, moving on traffic to fire round 4.
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2: Yeah, 4, thank you. 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
3: 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We're going to be in Alpha 134 Brady Lane. Our map is still in place. We're about 5 minutes out.
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0: 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If you would show us clear off this scene, and we'll be in service, switchback fireman.
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0: Good.
1: Yes, ma'am. Can you put me? I'll be out in the area between Kensington Lane and going up to Wolf. I mean, 81 area reference yesterday.
0: 10-4.

0: Yes, ma'am. Patient refusal. Everybody's going to be 98 from here. I'm at 81 in the area. I'll 21 you for the rest.
1: 10-4, sir.

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1: 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If you would, go ahead and show me 10-7. Y'all have a good night.
0: 10-4, you as well, sir.

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0: Yes, ma'am. Do you have a call for me?
1: 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Go ahead.
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0: 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Vehicle accident. 1359 Southeast Trail Road. 1359 Southeast Trail Road. It's going to be on a gray Chevy Traverse that hit a sign. There was airbag deployment. And the first page, 1858 hours, moving all traffic to Fire Ground 3.
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It's going to be a single vehicle accident with airbag deployment in the final pitch, 1900 hours. Moving all traffic to fire ground 3.